0: 2000er.
1: If it wasn't for your maturity, none of this would have happened. If you weren't so

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high. Then it lightly touched down. 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

said I dance now and every chance in honky tonks. For my drinks and tips, but most of the time I spent behind these county bars.

But if you carry on abusing, you'll be robbed from us. I refuse to lose another friend to drugs. Just come home.